This next song, Tecumseh Valley, was written by Towns Van Zandt. Arlo does the harmonies on this one. Take a listen.

The Sound of the Speed of Loneliness was written by John Prine. He also does the harmonies here. Another voice stilled too soon.

This has been Folk Days. I'm your host, JT. I hope you've enjoyed tonight's tribute to Nancy Griffith. Gone too soon. August 13th, 2021. We're going to close out tonight's show with a song from her album Lone Star State of Mind, From a Distance. Goodbye.

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Because they aren't conductors.

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He said to the rich, give your goods to the poor. So they laid Jesus Christ in his grave.

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It was the landlord and the soldiers he hired to nail Jesus Christ in the sky. Now this song was written in New York City, a rich man, preacher, and slave. But if he preached today like he did in Galilee, they would lay Jesus Christ in his grave. 'Cause Jesus was a man with carpenter's hands, his followers true and brave. But one foul patriot they called Judas Iscariot has laid Jesus Christ in his grave.

Hi, this is your Golden Cup. Here, each week, is your musical oasis, a place to remember and discover the joys and legacy of the Great American Songbook, your hit parade, and the sunny side of Top 40 Radio. Let's open the vaults to the Pop Treasury.

Sock it to me now. The Fabulous Mills Brothers with the Count Basie Band. Sent for you yesterday. Here you come today. I wish I knew who that female voice was at the end. I would share it with you. I'm sure in this day of information everywhere that can be ascertained. We opened with George Edward Albert Hibbler and his hit recording of After the Lights Go Down Low. That on Decca. He would also do it for Atlantic. And a very groovy version there as well. Your Golden Guppy here. And such is what we share with you each and every week here on the Pop Treasury. Our musical oasis, the friendlier side of the equation. Let's check in with Benny King. Here's a neglected top 20 hit for him back in '61. Amor.

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E.D. Gourmet, blaming it on the bossa nova. That was her biggest hit, I'm going to gather, somewhere in the early 60s. Here on the Pop Treasury, which comes to you weekly from the Guppy Lou Studios in beautiful southern Denville, New Jersey. Perhaps you're looking for a mobile DJ sometime soon. Hey, things are opening up. We've got big news. But if indeed you need this kind of music at your event, may I suggest you could give me a call. 800-362-5853. During normal office hours, you can swing by the website goldengup.com, which is now, sing hallelujah, hooray, among other things to peruse on the site, posting public appearances, which are now kicking off again. And the first one is coming up Monday, the 15th of this month, the lovely month of June, back at the old Canal House outdoors. They've got a beautiful setup for outdoor entertaining there. Lots of room for parking, dining, 6 feet apart, tables are, and all of that, of course, and dancing. And it's also my added pleasure to announce that the lovely Jan Finley will accompany me in person on her stand-up bass. She's a wonderful singer, too. That's coming up this Monday at the Canal House, weather permitting. Hopefully it does, starting at 4:30. Horst Jankowski in the background, Walking the Black Forest. This will take us up to the corner, after which more classic pop awaits.

The Iceman, Jerry Butler. His wonderful recording of Moon River. Henry Mancini, I think. Johnny Mercer lyric. From Breakfast at Tiffany's here on the Pop Treasury with your Golden Gup. Let's check in with Conway Twitty. This is atypical for what he normally does, or did, I should say. It's a big pop hit for Eartha Kitt somewhere around 1953 or so. Here's Conway with Say Si Bon. And it swings.

Who doesn't like that record? Enough people did back in early 63 to make it a number one from coast to coast national smash-a-lack for the Rooftop Singers, their debut hit at a Greenwich Village. Prior to the Rooftops, we heard from Clarence Henry, Clarence Frogman Henry, going pop on that one, But I Do. Here's another one from the early 60s. West Side Story, owning Broadway at the time. Here are Jay and the Americans with Tonight. Very tasty.

Jay and the Americans, 1962, from West Side Story. The Sharks and the Jets will have at it. Your Golden Guppy here on the Pop Treasury. Our weekly escape from head-banging rock and roll. Not that there's anything wrong with that. It's just on the gentle side we get together here for 1 hour. This one out of 1968, Hugo Montenegro in the background making his top 40 debut with The Good, The Bad, and The Ugly. Mercy me. This will put a wrap on the commercial portion of this week's broadcast. I'm losing track of time here. Those of you who are listening non-commercial, do stick around for our bonus segment straight ahead. You'll be glad that you did. Otherwise, we'll catch you in 7 days minus 1 hour from now. Cheers.

0: Yeah, when was the last time anybody went to Siam? Margaret Whiting, big record for her in the late 40s. Far away places, here, nearby, on the Pop Treasury with your golden cup. This is Frankie Lane.
1: Hey!

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And prior to that, one of his tunes rendered for us by Joe Stafford. Jambalaya, I'll be okay. And Frankie Lane prior to that with Hey Joe. Had I been sharp, I would have played Jambalaya first, but you know the explanation for that. We've got time for this pretty ballad from the big band era.

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It's a pretty tune there. Didn't get as much activity. Nice to hear, which is the way we like it here on the Pop Treasury. We're going to swing a little bit with Earl Bostic. This will take us to the break. More classic, well, easy for you to say, got more classic pop straight ahead.

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I want Sacyborn or L'Amour Toujours, for they can express what I'm feeling. Even Merseydotes or other foreign quotes don't seem to be quite so.

0: Oh, yes.
1: I love it just fine. Mr. Soupy Sales. That was the flip side of his big hit record in this New York metro area in the mid-60s, The Mouse. Papalafica. As we foxtrot into our bonus segment here of Still Rockin'. Thanks for sticking around. Your Golden Guppy here. Manhattan Transfer in the background here with the Cole Porter tune. Goes back to the Hal Kemp era. A little bit of Love for Sale.

0: understand.
1: Kingston Trio, Greenback Dollar. And I forgot about that false ending. I should know better. I remember hearing that record for the first time, going on a ski trip to upstate New York with my dad in his brand new 63 Ford convertible. Heater was nice and toasty, and that was wailing through on the radio. I'd never heard it before. And I remember we were just passing that I guess it's a freight depot on the New York State Thruway. Big building as you head north to the right with the four neon stars blazing away into the night. Things we remember. Well, that is about to make it official for this week's edition of the Pop Treasury. And as always, ladies and gents, thanks for visiting. And take the time, if you remember, to tell your friends that the joy of the generous side of hit music and fun stuff to listen to is right here each and every week. This is your Golden Gup. Tight lines and good fishing.

Hello, this is Jerry the K, and you are listening to That Was the Week That Was, December 7th, 1969. So let's take a look back at some of the news and the events that were going on during the week that was. The LAPD police chief, Edward Davis, announces warrants for the arrest of the Manson cult for murder. The Boeing 747 jumbo jet has its first public preview. 300,000 people attend a free concert featuring the Rolling Stones in Altamont, California, but the event is marred by violence and four deaths. The Plastic Ono Band plays their only European gig in London. The band is augmented by George Harrison, Eric Clapton, and Billy Preston. And the movies that we were running out to see, On Her Majesty's Secret Service, starring George Lusby, Diana Rigg, and Telly Savalas. Anne of a Thousand Days, starring Richard Burton, Genevieve Bujou, and Irene Pappas. They Shoot Horses, Don't They?, starring Jane Fonda, Michael Saracen, and Susanna York. The Reavers, starring Steve McQueen, Sharon Farrell, and Ruth White. And on the small screen, we were watching Gunsmoke, starring James Arness, Milburn Stone, Amanda Blake, and Dennis Weaver. The ABC Sunday Night Movie, The Red Skelton Hour, and Pat Paulson's Half a Comedy Hour.

0: first song in the first set is She Came In Through the Bathroom Window. It's a song by the English rock band The Beatles, and it was credited to Lennon and McCartney. It is the fifth song on the album's climatic melody, immediately following Polyethylene Pam. Joe Cocker found commercial success with an arrangement of A Little Help With My Friends, another Beatles song, which many years later was used as the opening theme for The Wonder Years. The recording features a lead guitar from Jimmy Page and drumming by B.J. Wilson, with backing vocals from Sue and Sonny. The single remained at the top 10 in the UK singles charts for 13 weeks before eventually reaching number one. This week, the song She Came In Through the Bathroom Window is at number 83. Second song in the set is Turn, Turn, Turn. Is a song that was written by Pete Seeger in 1959. Except for the title, which is repeated throughout the song, and the final two lines, consists of the first eight verses of the third chapter of the book of Ecclesiastes. The song was covered by Judy Collins on her album, Judy Collins No. 3, and it was her third studio album by the American singer-songwriter Judy Collins, and it was released on Elektra Records. This week, Collins' cover of Turn, Turn, Turn is at number 75.
1: All right. Okay, would you all now please give a very warm welcome to the one and only Mr. Joe

First song in the second set is by Jay and the Americans. Now, Jay and the Americans were an American rock group who formed in the late 1950s, and in 69 they recorded an album of their favorite oldies called Sands of Time, which included their hit This Magic Moment, which originally was done by the Drifters. The single went to number 6 in early 69, and it sold over 1 million copies and was awarded a gold disc by the RIAA in May of 69. This Magic Moment was the last top 10 record for Jay and the Americans, although a follow-up album called Wax Museum in January of 1970 did yield the number 19 hit Walking in the Rain, first recorded by the Ronettes. This week, Walking in the Rain is at number 74. Second song in the second set is Cosmic Blues. It's a song from the American singer-songwriter Janis Joplin, I Got Them Old Cosmic Blues Again, Mama album. Her first after departing from Big Brother and the Holding Company. It was part of Joplin's set at the Woodstock Festival in 69. This week, the song is just out of the top 40 at number 43.

In the third set, we have a twofer from Elvis Presley, the King of Rock and Roll. The first song is Don't Cry Daddy. It's a 69 song recorded by Elvis Presley and written by Mac Davis. The song was paired with Rubberneckin', and they both peaked at number 6 in the United States Billboard Hot 100 chart in January of 1970. This week, the song is at number 36. The second song in the set is Suspicious Minds. Is a song that was first written and recorded in 1968 by the American singer-songwriter Mark James. After this recording failed commercially, it was recorded by Elvis with his producer Chips Noman. Presley's version reached number one on the U.S. Billboard Hot 100, his 18th and final number one single on the chart. In 1999, the 1969 recording by Elvis Presley on RCA Victor's records was inducted into the Grammy Hall of Fame. This week, Suspicious Minds is at number 28.

First song in the fourth set is Baby It's You. It's a song that was written by Burt Bacharach, Luther Dixon, and it was recorded by the Shirelles and the Beatles and was a hit for both groups. The highest charting version of Baby It's You was by the band Smith, who took the track to number 5 on the U.S. charts in 69. Smith's version appeared on their debut album, A Group Called Smith. The single was released on Dunhill Records, and it was their first and most successful release. This version was arranged by Del Shannon, who discovered the group. And he alters the traditional vocal arrangement as performed by the Shirelles and the Beatles in favor of a more belted, soulful vocal. The single hit number 5 on the Billboard Hot 100 and was ranked at number 20 in Billboard's year-end chart of 69. Second song in the fourth set is by the Grassroots. And the Grassroots were an American rock band that charted frequently between 65 and 1975. The band was the original creation of Lou Adler and the songwriting duo of P.F. Sloan and Steve Barry. In their career, they achieved 2 golden albums and 2 gold singles and charted singles on the Billboard Hot 100 a total of 21 times. Among their charting singles, they achieved top 10 3 times, top 20 6 times, and top 40 14 times, and they sold over 20 million records worldwide. This week, their song, Heaven Knows, is at number 24.

First song in the fifth set is Whole Lotta Love, is a song by the English rock band Led Zeppelin. It was the opening track on the band's second album, Led Zeppelin II, and was released as a single in 69 in several countries. As with other Led Zeppelin songs, no single was released in the United Kingdom. In the United States, it became their first hit and was certified gold. Parts of the song's lyrics were adapted from Willie Dixon's You Need Love, as recorded by Muddy Waters in 1962. This week, Whole Lotta Love is at number 21. Second song in the fifth set is Holly Holy, is a song that was written and recorded by Neil Diamond, with instrumental backing provided by the American Sound Studio House Band in Memphis. Released as a single on October 13th of 1969, it was a successful follow-up to Sweet Caroline, and it reached number 6 on the U.S. pop singles charts by December. The song also reached number 5 on the Easy Listening charts, and it became a gold record and then eventually a platinum record. This week, Holly Holy is at number 13.

ครับ

Over the last hour, we've been listening to songs that had just debuted on the charts. Some of them have been climbing up the charts. Others were just trying to hold their position in the chart. But right now, we're going to be listening to the number one song in the United States for the week of December 7th, 1969, and that is Na Na Hey Hey, Kiss 'Em Goodbye by a fictitious band called Steam. The record was released under the Mercury subsidiary label of Fontana Records and became a number one pop single on the Billboard Hot 100 in late 1969 and remained on the charts until early 1970. So, let me recap and just say this is the number one song for the week of December 7th, 1969.

This is Jerry the K, and you've been listening to That Was the Week That Was, 12/7/1969. And I want to thank you for tuning in. And if you missed the show on Thursday nights between 10 and 11, it is rebroadcasted on Fridays between 6 and 7. And when you were young and you would run home from school, the only thing that you wanted to do was run up to your room, grab that little transistor radio. You remember that one that had the dial in the center and the round volume on the side for turning it off and on, and it had the perforated holes in the leatherette case, and you just wanted to turn it up as loud as you could so that your favorite DJ, you could listen to him, and you were hoping that he was going to play your favorite song. So once again, thanks for tuning in to The Week That Was, and I'll be talking with you.

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Why was the turkey excused from the Thanksgiving table? Because he was using foul

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4: 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Coming up next.
5: The Beatles are great, Bobby and we say so. And the Beatles are great. The Beatles are great. They're great.
6: I love them. I don't care what anybody thinks. I love the Beatles for them, and I'll always love them. Even when I'm 105 and an old grandmother, I'll love them. And Paul McCartney, if you are listening, Adrian from Brooklyn loves you with all her heart.
7: Rock and roll music, if you like it, and if you feel it, you can't help but move to it. That's what happens to me. I can't help it. I mean, I have to move around. I can't stand still. I've tried it, and I can't do it.
8: Now, wait a minute. I wanted to say to Elvis Presley and the country... This is a real, decent, fine boy.

0: Elvis from 1960 with It's Now or Never, one of Elvis's best-selling singles of all time, selling over 20 million copies worldwide. Some sources say it sold nearly 25 million copies.
1: Thank you very much.
0: Based on the Italian song O Solo Mio, it was number one in several countries around the world, including the USA and the UK. Before that, we heard from the Beatles with Hold Me Tight from their 1963 album With the Beatles. The song was written by John and Paul. With the Beatles, by the way, was released on November 22nd, 1963, a rather infamous day in world history, a very tragic day. My name is Steve Chelmsford. I'd like to welcome you to another episode of The Mop Tops and The King, an hour of Beatles and Elvis music with some fun surprises in between. Today's episode is number 755, and I hope you enjoy today's show. Let's head back to the year 1970 and the Beatles' Let It Be album. Here's the first track on the album, written by Paul McCartney, Two of Us.

0: Elvis from 1964 and his movie Roustabout with Poison Ivy League. I often wonder if this song had anything to do with a Massachusetts politician back in the day. I'm from Massachusetts, by the way. This guy was a famous politician. He got kicked out of Harvard for having someone else take a test for him.
1: Thank you very much.
0: My name is Steve Chelmsford. 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
2: We'd like you to give us your opinion on some clothes for teenagers.
3: Oh, by all means, I'd be quite prepared for that eventuality.
2: Well, not your real opinion, naturally. It'll be written out and you'll learn it. Can you read?
3: Of course I can.
2: I mean lines, ducky. Can you handle lines?
3: Well, I'll have a bash.
2: Good. Give him whatever it is they drink. A Coca-Rama?
3: A guitar?
2: Well, at least he's polite. Show him the shirts, Adrian.
3: I wouldn't be seen dead in them. The dead grotty.
4: Grotty?
3: Yeah, grotesque.
4: Of course they're grotty, you wretched nit. That's why they were designed. But that's what you'll want.
3: I won't.
2: You can be replaced, Chicky Baby.
3: I don't care.

0: Former Beatle John Lennon from his 1975 rock and roll album, covering the legendary Gene Vincent with Bebop-a-Lula. You're listening to The Mop Tops and The King. My name is Steve Chelmsford. 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And we'd love to hear from you. It's time now to venture across the Atlantic Ocean to visit with our very dear friend in the north of England, Mr. Derek Shelmerdine, with this week's Elvis Unraveled.
1: Welcome to another Elvis Presley Unraveled. I'm Derek Shelmerdine, author of the book Rock and Roll Unraveled. Greetings from Harrogate in the north of England. The actor Peter Sellers has a lot of connections to the Mop Tops and the King. Peter Sellers Part 1. Peter Sellers and the King of Rock and Roll. Peter Sellers was one of Elvis's favourite actors. Elvis always had Pink Panther movies with him when he went on tour. Sellers is brilliant in those Pink Panther movies as the bumbling, mustachioed, karate-chopping Inspector Clouseau. Elvis loved to do Peter Sellers and Inspector Clouseau impressions. The Sellers movies A Shot in the Dark, Pink Panther movie, and Dr. Strangelove were two of Elvis's all-time favourites. Peter Sellers' last movie in 1980, the fiendish plot of Dr. Fu Manchu, leaves his fans with a vivid image of Elvis. At the end of the movie, Sellers, as Fu Manchu, transforms into an Asian Elvis Presley and, resplendent in a Vegas-style jumpsuit, launches into a rock and roll song, Rock-a-Foo. We'll pick up the story again next time with Part 2, Peter Sellers and the Beatles. Back to you, Steve, and your fabulous Mop Tops and the King show.

showed you a photograph to some old gray-bearded men sitting on a bench outside a general store. They said, yes, she's been here, but their memory wasn't clear. Was it yesterday

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3: And I'm Ringo. And we're the Cavan Beatles, directly from Liverpool.
1: Oh. You're listening to the Mop Tops and the King with Steve Chelmsford.
3: Yay!
1: What was that? Woo. Nice one, Stevie.

0: The Beatles from November of 1967 with Magical Mystery Tour, the title track to their EP, LP, and made-for-TV movie. The idea for the movie was conceived by Paul McCartney while he was on a plane. The EP and the LP hit number one in the UK and the USA, respectively. I think it's one of their more underrated albums, to tell you the truth, in my opinion. I think it's sensational.
1: Thank you very much.
0: The critics did not enjoy the TV film. They thought it was quite bizarre. It aired in the UK on Boxing Day in 1967. Before that, we heard from Elvis with Kentucky Rain, recorded in February of 1969 at the American Sound Studio. It was released in January of 1970 and peaked at number 16 on Billboard's Hot 100. It was part of Elvis's resurgence. I've heard that Kentucky Rain is our good friend Chris Porter's favorite Elvis song. Chris, I hope you were listening. Here's Elvis from his 1963 movie Fun in Acapulco with No Room to Rumba in a Sports Car on the Mop Tops and the King.

0: Hi there, this is Judy from Cape Town in South Africa. 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
1: I got blisters on my fingers!
2: My theory is that when it comes to important subjects, there's only two ways a person can answer. Which way they choose tells you who that person is. For instance, there's only two kinds of people in the world. Beatles people and Elvis people. Now, Beatles people can like Elvis, and Elvis people can like Beatles, but nobody likes them both equally. Somewhere, you have to make a choice, and that choice

0: This is Chad Sorg. This is the real Chad Sorg out in Goldfield. Steve, I just want to let you know, I think what you're doing on the Mop King and the radio show that you do is really awesome. The Beatles versus Elvis. There should be a comic book or a sequel, like sequel number 7.
1: Hey, yeah.

0: Released on September 14th, 1956, Elvis with Love Me Tender. The song was based on the Civil War ballad Aura Lee. It was the title track to Elvis's first movie. The single hit number one in the fall of 1956 and remained at the top spot for 5 weeks. Elvis first performed the song on national television on September 9th, 1956, during his first appearance on The Ed Sullivan Show. Before that, we heard from the Beatles live at the Hollywood Bowl on August 23rd, 1964, covering Chuck Berry with Roll Over Beethoven. 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Once again, thank you so much for joining me today.
1: Thank you. You're beautiful.
0: Here's Paul McCartney from 1971 with Uncle Albert, Admiral Halsey.
2: We're

Recorded at the Stax Studio in Memphis, Tennessee, on July 23rd, 1973, Elvis with Raised on Rock. It was written by Mark James, the same guy who wrote Suspicious Minds. Raised on Rock was released in August of 1973. It hit number 41 on the Hot 100. Just missed the top 40. My name is Steve Chelmsford. You're listening to The Mop Tops and The King from Chelmsford, USA.

0: Hello, this is Paul from Liverpool, and you're listening to a man who loves me just as much as Adrian from Brooklyn, Steve Chelmsford, on The Mop Tops and the King.
1: Thank you very much, Paul. That is very kind of you. It's time now to venture to beautiful Cape Cod to visit with our very good friend, Mr. Tom Kelly, with this week's episode of Beetle Talk.
2: I'm Tom Kelly, and this is Beetle Talk. With the release of Paul McCartney's latest album, The Boys of Dungeon Lane, it seems Liverpool has a new Beatles-related location for fans to explore. It's a bit far afield, being in Speke, quite a ways from the city center, but Dungeon Lane, right by John Lennon International Airport, and George Harrison's Upton Green home, now available as a rental, show fans a little bit of the distances involved and the area covered by the Beatles, or in the case of Upton Green, the quarryman. Just for fun, you can still take the number 80 bus, travels from Speke through Penny Lane, before reaching the city center. This is the same route Paul and George would have taken when they were both at the Liverpool Institute. We've been to Liverpool many times, and some of the most interesting places, and perhaps less changed by time, are outside the city center, which always seems to be under construction. One more thing. It's fun to go to Liverpool and see where things are, or were, who lived where, whose paths could have crossed, and how geographic realities might have impacted how their lives intertwined. I'm Tom Kelly, and this has been Beetle Talk.

0: The Beatles, along with Tony Sheridan on lead vocals, recorded in June of 1961 in Hamburg, Germany. The original release was credited to Tony Sheridan and the Beat Brothers. In 1964, the single was released in the USA on MGM Records and credited to The Beatles with Tony Sheridan to capitalize on Beatlemania. John Paul and George performed the backing vocals. Pete Best is on drums. The song hit number 26 on Billboard's Hot 100. My name is Steve Chelmsford. You're listening to The Mop Tops and The King.
1: Hi, Stephen. This is your mother calling. I love it when you play Elvis gospel songs. Who will

0: From 1964, The Beatles with I Should Have Known Better, featured in their movie, A Hard Day's Night. Filmed in beautiful black and white. The critics loved the film, as do I.
1: Thank you very much. Thank you.
0: Before that, we heard from Elvis with I, John, from his 1972 gospel album, He Touched Me. My name is Steve Chelmsford. I'd like to thank you very much for joining me today on The Mop Tops and The King. I hope you've enjoyed today's show. Special thanks to Derek Shelmerdine, Tom Kelly, and all the stations that carry the show. Thank you very much. But most of all, thank you. We'll see you next week. Bye-bye.
2: Hey, hello, everybody. I'm Dusty
3: 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Gunsmoke.
4: 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I hope we pass the audition.
5: 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Thank you and good night.

0: Thank you very much.
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2: 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Thank you.
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And we could have used our money to pay down our country's debts. Instead, we're gonna leave them for our grandkids to regret. 'Cause we traded our prosperity for the killing floor.

forevermore, because we spent our money on a war. 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
1: Filling the ark by the grace of God. 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
0: Oh.

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1: I'm Joe the Oldies Guy, and this show has some dubious characters with some dubious songs.

The show started off with In the Jailhouse Now by the Soggy Bottom Boys, and then Jailhouse Rock by Elvis Presley. Next, we're going to hear about Leroy.

We started that set with Leroy by Jack Scott, and then Jim Croce with Bad Leroy Brown. Next up is Stagger Lee by Lloyd Price, Big Boy Pete by the Olympics, Killer Joe by the Rocky Fellas, and then Nosy Joe by Bull Moose Jackson.

0: there wasn't a sound. 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

0: 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Dig that nose.
1: My next set is Mr. Lee by the Bobettes, then Framed by the Robins, and the Coasters with Riot in Cell Block Number 9.

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They said, "Is your name Henry?" I said, "Oh, why, sure." 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

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I knew I was a victim of someone's evil plan when a stew pigeon walked in and said, that's the man.

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He said, where were you the night of June 29? I said, I was home in bed. He said, Judge, this man is lying.

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But when the judge came down, pulled whiskey on my head, turned around to the jury and said, "Convict this man, he is drunk. What could I do?"

0: 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Here come the warden with the Tommy gun.
1: No!

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0: Frankie Lyman and the teenagers say, I'm not a juvenile delinquent. And King Creole by Elvis Presley. And then we'll hear Kenny Rogers with Ruby, Don't Take Your Guns to Town.
1: I'm not a juvenile delinquent.

Along Came Jones by the Coasters is up next. Then Louis Jordan with Ain't Nobody Here But Us Chicken. Jimmy Reed with Big Boss Man. And we'll finish it up with Babalu's Wedding Day by the Eternals.

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0: And then he grabbed her.
2: And then
0: he tied her up.
2: And then
0: he threw on the railroad track.
2: And then
0: that train started coming.
2: And then

0: Welcome, everybody, to Listen to the Music. How you doing?
1: How you doing?
0: I'm your host, Dominic Cretacci. And for the next hour, I'll be talking about music. A little of this, a little of that. We'll listen to some great songs from some great musicians and talk about the how and why of the music business and how they influenced me. I'll also showcase some of my original songs along with a short story about how I came to write them. So sit back, relax, grab a cool one, and listen to the music.

song. Welcome, everyone, to Listen to the Music. I'm your host, Dominic Critacci. This week, I'm going to spotlight the music of the Box Tops. They are an American rock band formed in Memphis, Tennessee in 1967. Considered a major blue-eyed soul group of the period, they performed a mixture of current soul music songs, pop tunes, and songs written by their producers, Dan Penn, Spooner Oldman, and Chips Moman. Vocalist Alex Chilton went on to front the power pop band Big Star and to launch a career as a solo artist. Their records are prime examples of the styles made popular by Moman and Penn at American Sound Studio in Memphis. As rock critic Lester Bangs wrote in a review of the group's super hits album, a song like Soul Deep is obvious enough, a patented commercial sound. Yet within these strictures, it communicates with a depth and sincerity of feeling that holds the attention and brings you back often. The Box Tops began as the DeVilles, playing in Memphis. By January 1967, the group was composed of founding members Danny Smythe on drums and background vocals, along with newer arrivals John Evans on guitar, keyboards, and background vocals, Alex Chilton, lead vocals and guitar, Bill Cunningham, bass guitar, keyboards, background vocals, and Gary Talley on lead guitar, electric sitar, bass, and background vocals. They would soon change their name to the Box Tops to prevent confusions with another band recording at the time, the DeVilles, out of New York. The Letter / Neon Rainbow is the first album by the Box Tops. It was released in 1967. Following The Letter, reaching number one on the singles charts, The Letter / Neon Rainbow was quickly assembled for a follow-up. The album peaked at number 87 on the Billboard Pop Albums chart in 1968. Most of the backing tracks were performed by session musicians. However, the original group played the hit The Letter. Although lead singer Alex Chilton was only 16 at the time, he had already written a number of songs. But due to his relative inexperience with songwriting, none of them were included on the Box Tops' debut LP. The Letter was written by Wayne Carson and was first recorded by the Box Tops in 1967. With Alex Chilton singing lead at only 16 years old, it was the group's first and biggest hit. It reached number one on the Billboard Hot 100, Cashbox, and on the Canadian RPM Top Singles chart. It was also an international success and reached the top 10 in several other countries. The Letter launched Chilton's career and inspired numerous cover versions. Rolling Stone magazine included the Box Tops original at number 372 on its list of the 500 greatest songs of all time. The Rock and Roll Hall of Fame added it to their list of the 500 songs that shaped rock and roll. And in 2011, the single was inducted into the Grammy Hall of Fame.

Neon Rainbow was a song written by Wayne Carson Thompson and released as a single by the Box Tops, with Alex Chilton on vocals, Bobby Womack on acoustic guitar, and the Memphis Boys, consisting of Gene Chrisman on drums, Tommy Cogbill on bass guitar, Bobby Emmons on piano and Vox Continental organ, and Reggie Young on electric guitar. Arranged by Mike Leach, it reached number 24 on the Billboard Hot 100 and Cashbox. It also reached number 17 on the Canadian RPM Singles Chart.

Cry Like a Baby from the Box Tops album of the same name was written by Dan Penn and Spooner Oldman. It reached number 2 in April 1968 on the Billboard Hot 100, a position which it held for 2 weeks. It was kept out of the top spot by Bobby Goldsboro's Honey, which stayed at number 1 for 5 weeks. Cry Like a Baby also reached number 2 on Cashbox for 1 week. It stayed on the Hot 100 for 15 weeks and Cashbox for 14 weeks. It was awarded a gold disc for selling over 1 million copies in the United States. Spooner Oldman explained in an interview how the song came to be. Dan Penn was producing the Box Tops. He had produced a number one hit, The Letter, and was looking for a follow-up. So he calls me one day and says, "Spooner, will you help me try to write a song for Alex Chilton and the Box Tops?" He says, "People have sent me some songs, but I don't think any of them really fit. The record company's been after me for about 3 weeks for a follow-up single." And I said, "Sure, I'll try to help write a song for you." We got together in the studio one evening with our little notes of our 5 or 10 best ideas or titles. We each pulled one out, and they eventually ended up in the garbage. The next morning, we were getting tired and decided to call it quits. So we went across the street to this little cafe and ordered breakfast. I remember I tiredly put my head on the table, my arms under my head, just for a few seconds. Then I lifted my head up and looked at Dan and said, "Dan, I could just cry like a baby." He says, "I like that." So unbeknownst to me, we had a song started. By the time we walked across the street back to the studio, we had the first verse written. When we got in, he turned on the lights and the recorder, and I turned on the Hammond organ. He got his guitar out, and we finished the song.

This next song, I Met Her in Church, is from the Box Tops 1968 album, Nonstop. It reached number 37 on the Billboard Hot 100, number 41 on Cashbox, and number 27 on the Canadian RPM Singles Chart.

I Shall Be Released, from the Box Tops 1969 album Dimensions, was written by Bob Dylan. On April 20th, 1969, it entered Billboard's Hot Top 100 chart at position number 90. Eventually, it peaked at number 67 and spent 5 weeks at the top 100. It also reached number 72 on Cashbox and number 51 on the Canadian RPM singles chart.

Soul Deep was the third single released from the 1969 Dimensions LP. It was written by Wayne Carson Thompson and produced by Chet Atkins. Lead vocals were provided by Alex Chilton. It became an international top 40 hit, charting modestly at number 22 in the UK. In the US, it reached number 18 on the Billboard Hot 100, number 13 on Cashbox, and number 11 on the Record World Chart, and number 9 on the Canadian RPM Top Singles Chart. It was the group's final US Top 40 entry.

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It reached number 28 on the Billboard Hot 100, number 29 on Cashbox, and number 16 on the Canadian RPM Top Singles Chart.

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The single, You Keep Tightening Up On Me, was released in February 1970. It reached number 92 on the Billboard Hot 100, number 74 on Cashbox, and number 68 on the Canadian RPM Top Singles Chart.

In 1996, original member Bill Cunningham organized the reunion of all the band's founding members, Danny Smythe, John Evans, Alex Chilton, and Gary Talley. The group subsequently released a self-produced album of new material. It was called Tear Off. It was recorded at Easley McCain Recording in Memphis, Tennessee. The band then resumed performing concerts internationally. The Tear Off album included a new original by guitarist Gary Talley called Last Laugh.

0: In 1987, lead singer of the Box Tops, Alex Chilton, did an interview with Entertainment Tonight. It focused on his number one hit song with the Box Tops, The Letter. Alex was just a teenager when the song was recorded in Memphis. Producer Dan Penn also recalls working on the track on this segment.
1: Ain't got time for a fast train.
2: Lonely days are gone, I'm going home.
1: My baby sure will be a letter. Hey, I don't care how much money I gotta spend.
2: Gotta get back to my baby again.
1: Lonely days are gone, I'm going home. My baby, she wrote me a letter.
2: My baby, she wrote me a letter. My baby, she wrote me a letter. Natural fade out on that.
3: Natural fade out.
4: I love it. They've got the lingo, they've got the rhythm.
3: Now they're grabbing our mics from us.
4: Yeah. Hey, she had something going on that one.
3: Well, the song on everyone's lips was The Letter. It was by the Box Tops. And with it, we bring back a popular Entertainment This Week series from last summer with all new stories, the making of a hit.
4: And first up, as you heard, is a song that's one of the shortest songs ever to hit number one on the singles chart.
3: A song that came out during a difficult period and had an important meaning, especially for servicemen in Vietnam.
5: In September of 1967, Americans everywhere were listening to the number one record in the States, Ode to Billy Joe. But then along came a rather mysterious-sounding song called The Letter, and Ode to Billy Joe's days were numbered.
6: We came right on up and knocked it off.

0: The group was the Box Tops, and the only reason they got to cut a record at all was because a local Memphis DJ championed their cause to American Recording Studios head Chips Moman and his fledgling house producer Dan Penn. Though Penn didn't like the band's original lead singer, he made the other boys an offer.
1: I said, y'all come back Saturday morning and bring me a new singer, and we'll cut this record.
2: Though nobody really expected anything to come of it, the band came back with 16-year-old Alex Chilton.
3: I started singing it really softly at first, and the producer came out and said, no, sing it really hard and kind of growl it like this. And he kind of demonstrated it for me, and I did it as best I could.
4: When she wrote me a letter, said she couldn't live without me no more.
0: Some found it hard to believe such a soulful voice came from a 16-year-old.
3: People tell me that, they thought I was 50 and really fat, you know, or black. And we had a hit record on a lot of black stations with that record because people thought we were black.
1: He sang his little heart out. It wasn't really until I started overdubbing it, I started listening to his voice and realized that he did have a real good little funky voice.
4: Ain't got time to take a fast train.
2: The Letter stayed at number one for 4 weeks and went on to sell a phenomenal 4 million copies worldwide.
3: It's impossible to describe. It has some sort of movement and immediacy about it, you know. Give me a ticket for an airplane, ain't got time to take a fast train. It gives you a feeling of movement and stuff. I think a lot of people were in Vietnam at the time, too, and that was their fondest dream, was their ticket out and back home.
0: It was the first gold record for producer Penn, who had the idea for the strings and horns and airplane sound effects. Oh, and one other touch he told us modestly.
1: I had Alex say aeroplane. Because the demo was, give me a ticket for an airplane, which didn't sound right, so I had him change to aeroplane, and that helped everything.
2: One final note. During the recording session for The Letter, the group still didn't have a name. So why the Box Tops?
5: They were trying to think of a name, and one of the group members says, well, why don't we do a public contest, and people can, you know, send in a Box Top and 25 cents and help name the group. They said, Box Tops, aha, that's it. That's the name of the group.
3: I thought it was horrible at the time, but looking back on it, it's kind of a good name. People remember.
6: Wow, now he looks different.
7: Very different now.
6: He probably freaked out to see this video.
7: You know, the song is much shorter than the story we just did about him. The Letter is only a minute 55 seconds. That is very, very short. And the Box Tops had only one other top 10 hit. It was Cry Like a Baby. Then the group just disbanded in 1970.
6: Well, actually, The Letter made it into the top 10, the top 20 rather, twice after the Box Tops recorded it. Another version by the Arbors went to number 20 in 1969. Mm-hmm. And the most famous one, other than the original, of course, by Joe Cocker, that went to number 7 in 1970.
8: Did someone say Joe Cocker? I'm going to end this segment of the show with English rock and soul singer Joe Cocker's 1970 rendition of The Letter. It became his first top 10 single in the U.S., reaching number 7 on the Billboard Hot 100 and number 5 on Cashbox. It also reached number 7 on the Canadian RPM Top Singles Chart. Joe Cocker.

Now we come to the part of the show where I get to play one of my original songs and tell a little of the backstory. I'm just an old storyteller at heart, folks, and the fact that I have some musical ability makes it possible for me to share my life's experiences through my music. I was talking to a musician friend of mine about our time in the service. We both served during the Vietnam War. He was in the Army, stationed overseas at a comm center in Okinawa. And I was in the Navy, stationed overseas in Northwest Africa as a U.S. Navy corpsman at a naval air base. Neither one of us went to Vietnam. We have the utmost respect for anyone in any branch of service who did. I spent 6 years in the Navy, and I never went aboard ship. During our conversation, he mentioned a friend who lived in his neighborhood that went to war and came home to marry the girl down the street. As it was, I came home from the Navy to marry my childhood sweetheart. So my original song for this week is called He Married the Girl Down the Street. I hope you enjoy it.

So there you have it, folks. Tune in next week, same time, same place. And that place is WKDW 97.5 FM, Real Community Radio, Northport, Florida. 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

0: It's time for the joke of the day. What has teeth but doesn't bite? A comb.
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I first produced my

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time for the joke of the day. In the emergency room, the doctor asked the nurse, "How's that little boy that swallowed all of that money?" The nurse replied, "No change."

Jesus Christ was a man who traveled the land, a hard-working man and brave. He said to the rich,

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The people, they all wondered why. It was the landlord and the soldiers he hired

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'Cause Jesus was a man with carpenter's hands, his followers true and brave. But one foul patriot they called Judas Iscariot

time for the joke of the day. Did you hear that Farmer McDonald is getting a prize bull from Royal English Stock? A royal bull? What's his title? Sirloin. AmVets in Northport has open mic every Thursday evening. 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

time for the joke of the day. Last night I dreamt I was a muffler. I woke up exhausted.

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Yeah, I know the words don't always rhyme. My life is singing like a song without a chorus. I just can't seem to find the time.

He makes a company jump when he plays reveille. He's the boogie woogie bugle boy of Company B. He was a boogie woogie bugle boy of Company B. And when he plays boogie woogie bugle, he was busy as a buzz bee. 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He blows it A to the bar. He can't blow a note, tip the bass, and get.

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At the Sons and Daughters of Italy Lodge, 2507, 3725 Easy Street in Port Charlotte. 941-764-9003 was the contact number. 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

time for the joke of the day. 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

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At the Sons and Daughters of Italy Lodge, 2507, 3725 Easy Street in Port Charlotte. 941-764-9003 was the contact number. 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

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Why did the cowboy get a wiener dog? He wanted to get along, little doggy.

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Mr. Garland Jeffries covering Question Mark and the Mysterians, 96 Tears. Before that, Rick Derringer performing a composition he wrote when he was with the McCoys and Hang on Sloopy, obviously a live recording. And we are now into the jukebox on Real Community Radio, WKDW, Northport, Florida. Thanks so much for joining us. We'll continue with some live Eric Clapton.

From his incredible album, The Pretender, that's Jackson Browne, The Fuse. Before that, one of our favorite imports over the past 10 years, Gang of Youths with Angel of 8th Avenue. We also heard from Little Feat from Waiting for Columbus, Spanish Moon, and in our humble opinion, the definitive version of Bell Bottom Blues performed by Eric Clapton, recorded live at the Royal Albert Hall. Heading back to 1973, the days of freeform FM radio ruled. This is Uriah Heep and Stealin' on KDW.

WKDW, Stevie Wonder, and Higher Ground. Before that, song going out to my radio sister Jill up in New England, and she loves the covers as much as I do. The Tubes, along with Martha Davis from the Motels and the Monkey Time. Heard from the Vapors, Turning Japanese, Deep Purple, Woman from Tokyo. And we began the set with Uriah Heep from 73 and Stealin'. Thanks so much for joining us on the Jukebox. We are Real Community Radio, WKDW, Northport, Florida. And this program, if you enjoy it, it does air every Monday. We do the hosting for that one. Tuesday, Mikey G takes the helm. On Wednesday, it's up to Bob Miller to deliver. And Friday's a rotation of all the above. So be listening for more Jukebox on WKDW. Speaking of covers, this is Leopold and His Fiction doing a Dylan tune. Thanks for listening.

watching the crows, sitting on the wires, listening to the muscle cars burning their tires. Thought I'd scramble a month or so. I've been here for 7 years.

0: 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At the Sons and Daughters of Italy Lodge, 2507, 3725 Easy Street in Port Charlotte. 941-764-9003 was the contact number. 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It's time for the joke of the day. What has teeth but doesn't bite? A comb.
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time for the joke of the day. 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The nurse replied, "No change."

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I felt uncomfortable driving into the cemetery. The GPS blurted out, "You have reached your final destination." 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

AmVets in Northport has open mic every Thursday evening. 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

Hi, this is your Golden Cup. Here, each week, is your musical oasis, a place to remember and discover the joys and legacy of the Great American Songbook, your hit parade, and the sunny side of Top 40 Radio. Let's open the vaults to the Pop Treasury.

Yeah, sock it to me now. The Fabulous Mills Brothers with the Count Basie Band. Sent for you yesterday. Here you come today. I wish I knew who that female voice was at the end. I would share it with you. I'm sure in this day of information everywhere that can be ascertained. We opened with George Edward Albert Hibbler and his hit recording of After the Lights Go Down Low. That on Decca. He would also do it for Atlantic. And a very groovy version there as well. Your Golden Guppy here. And such is what we share with you each and every week here on the Pop Treasury. Our musical oasis, the friendlier side of the equation. Let's check in with Benny King. Here's a neglected top 20 hit for him back in '61. Amor.

make life divine. Say you'll be mine and love me only. Amor, amor.

E.D. Gourmet, blaming it on the bossa nova. That was her biggest hit, I'm going to gather, somewhere in the early 60s. Here on the Pop Treasury, which comes to you weekly from the Guppy Lou Studios in beautiful southern Denville, New Jersey. Perhaps you're looking for a mobile DJ sometime soon. Hey, things are opening up. We've got big news. But if indeed you need this kind of music at your event, may I suggest you could give me a call. 800-362-5853. During normal office hours, you can swing by the website goldengup.com, which is now, sing hallelujah, hooray, among other things to peruse on the site, posting public appearances, which are now kicking off again. And the first one is coming up Monday, the 15th of this month.

the lovely month of June. Back at the old Canal House, outdoors. They've got a beautiful setup for outdoor entertaining there. Lots of room for parking, dining, 6 feet apart, tables are, and all of that, of course, and dancing. And it's also my added pleasure to announce that the lovely Jan Finley will accompany me in person on her stand-up bass. She's a wonderful singer, too. That's coming up this Monday at the Canal House, weather permitting. Hopefully it does, starting at 4:30. Horst Jankowski in the background, walking the Black Forest. This will take us up to the corner, after which more classic pop awaits.

The Iceman, Jerry Butler. His wonderful recording of Moon River. Henry Mancini, I think. Johnny Mercer lyric. From Breakfast at Tiffany's here on the Pop Treasury with your Golden Gup. Let's check in with Conway Twitty. This is atypical for what he normally does, or did, I should say. It's a big pop hit for Eartha Kitt somewhere around 1953 or so. Here's Conway with Say Si Bon. And it swings.

Who doesn't like that record? Enough people did back in early 63 to make it a number one from coast to coast national smash-a-lack for the Rooftop Singers, their debut hit at a Greenwich Village. Prior to the Rooftops, we heard from Clarence Henry, Clarence Frogman Henry, going pop on that one, But I Do. Here's another one from the early 60s. West Side Story, owning Broadway at the time. Here are Jay and the Americans with Tonight. Very tasty.

Jay and the Americans, 1962, from West Side Story. The Sharks and the Jets will have at it. Your Golden Guppy here on the Pop Treasury. Our weekly escape from headbanging rock and roll. Not that there's anything wrong with that. It's just on the gentle side we get together here for 1 hour. This one out of 1968, Hugo Montenegro in the background making his top 40 debut with The Good, The Bad, and The Ugly. Mercy me. This will put a wrap on the commercial portion of this week's broadcast. I'm losing track of time here. Those of you who are listening non-commercial, do stick around for our bonus segment straight ahead. You'll be glad that you did. Otherwise, we'll catch you in 7 days minus 1 hour from now. Cheers.

0: Yeah, when was the last time anybody went to Siam? Margaret Whiting, big record for her in the late 40s. Far away places, here, nearby, on the Pop Treasury with your Golden Gup. This is Frankie Lane.
1: Hey!

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And prior to that, one of his tunes rendered for us by Joe Stafford. Jambalaya, I'll be okay. And Frankie Lane prior to that with Hey Joe. Had I been sharp, I would have played Jambalaya first, but you know the explanation for that. We've got time for this pretty ballad from the big band era.

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It's a pretty tune there, didn't get as much activity. Nice to hear, which is the way we like it here on the Pop Treasury. We're going to swing a little bit with Earl Bostic. This will take us to the break. More classic, easy for you to say, got more classic pop straight ahead.

0: Oh, yes!
1: I love it just fine. Mr. Soupy Sales. That was the flip side of his big hit record in this New York metro area in the mid-60s, The Mouse. Papalafica. As we foxtrot into our bonus segment here of Still Rockin'. Thanks for sticking around. Your Golden Guppy here. Manhattan Transfer in the background here with a Cole Porter tune. Goes back to the Hal Kemp era. A little bit of Love for Sale.

0: understand.
1: Kingston Trio, Greenback Dollar. And I forgot about that false ending. I should know better. I remember hearing that record for the first time going on a ski trip to upstate New York with my dad in his brand new 63 Ford convertible. Heater was nice and toasty, and that was wailing through on the radio. I'd never heard it before. And I remember we were just passing that I guess it's a freight depot on the New York State Thruway. Big building as you head north to the right with the four neon stars blazing away into the night. Things we remember. Well, that is about to make it official for this week's edition of the Pop Treasury. And as always, ladies and gents, thanks for visiting it. Take the time, if you remember, to tell your friends that the joy of the generous side of hit music and fun stuff to listen to is right here each and every week. This is your Golden Gup. Tight lines and good fishing.

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1: 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See me, they must think I'm an ugly little lady. With whiskers.
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3: 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You're riding on the Blue Light Central.

So that's what you call tasty. That is Carmen Ratti's band featuring Jill Dineen on vocals with Come to Me. That is the title cut from their recent release. Really, really nice sound that is kind of evocative of some singers I think I'm going to slide right into. You are riding on the Big Blue Train, the Blue Light Central. I'm Mark Trenick. Very glad to have you guys with us.

stay in my family, friends, and by my side. For the sake of them, I have to realize that all the things that I took for granted, oh, I should be grateful for.

Well, that is great if unplanned. Here we are rolling now through scenery that I am very, very fond of. We heard the Spinners from Atlantic Rhythm and Blues, 1947 through 74, Volume 8, 1970 through 1974. Very specific place you can find that one. One of a kind from the Spinners. We heard Come and Be a Winner from Sharon Jones and the Dap Kings off of Soul of a Woman. Before that, All Good from Ina Forsman from the album Been Meaning to Tell You. That's a couple years old now. And then going back quite a ways for Whitney Houston. And that is included on a tribute to Curtis Mayfield. We heard Look Into Your Heart. You are riding on the big blue train, the Blue Light Central. I am so very glad to have you guys with us.

Is that great? That is Eva Cassidy from Eva by Heart. How can I keep from singing? Sliding into gospel, started off with the Stylistics, bit of Philly soul with La La La La Means I Love You. We heard Soul Sanctuary from Prince off of Emancipation, and then Melody Gardot giving us a bit of pop jazz there with If the Stars Were Mine. That's from My One and Only Thrill. Then to Fontella Bass and her soulful take of I Want Everyone to Know. So how can I keep from singing? Something of a wisp of a thread of a theme in that. Just enough to make it interesting, but I'm just going to continue the theme, such as it is. You're riding on the Big Blue Train, the Blue Light Central.

0: That was Imelda May, going back about 20 years for Forever, You and Me. We heard from the most recent album from James Hunter Six, Off the Fence. We heard Here and Now, and before that, Hey Love, Crystal Shawanda from Church House Blues, and starting off with I Want Everyone to Know, Curtis Salgado from Wiggle Out of This. And you have been riding on the big blue train, the Blue Light Central. I hope you enjoyed this one. I definitely enjoyed putting it together. And I invite you to join us next time when our blues train will roll again. Till then, for the Catfish Woman, Railroad Tie, the Maxwell Kid, and the rest of the crew, I'm Mark Drenick.
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0: This is Jerry the K, and you are listening to That Was the Week That Was, December 7th, 1969. So let's take a look back at some of the news and the events that were going on during the week that was. The LAPD police chief, Edward Davis, announces warrants for the arrest of the Manson cult for murder. The Boeing 747 jumbo jet has its first public preview. 300,000 people attend a free concert featuring the Rolling Stones in Altamont, California, but the event is marred by violence and four deaths. The Plastic Ono Band plays their only European gig in London. The band is augmented by George Harrison, Eric Clapton, and Billy Preston. And the movies that we were running out to see on Her Majesty's Secret Service, starring George Lusby, Diana Rigg, and Telly Savalas. Anne of a Thousand Days, starring Richard Burton, Genevieve Bujou, and Irene Pappas. They Shoot Horses, Don't They?, starring Jane Fonda, Michael Saracen, and Susanna York. The Reavers, starring Steve McQueen, Sharon Farrell, and Ruth White. And on the small screen, we were watching Gunsmoke, starring James Arness, Milburn Stone, Amanda Blake, and Dennis Weaver. The ABC Sunday Night Movie, The Red Skelton Hour, and Pat Paulson's Half a Comedy Hour. First song in the first set is She Came In Through the Bathroom Window. It's a song by the English rock band The Beatles, and it was credited to Lennon and McCartney. It is the fifth song on the album's climatic melody, immediately following Polyethylene Pam. Joe Cocker found commercial success with an arrangement of A Little Help With My Friends, another Beatles song, which many years later was used as the opening theme for The Wonder Years. The recording features a lead guitar from Jimmy Page and drumming by B.J. Wilson, with backing vocals from Sue and Sonny. The single remained at the top 10 in the UK singles charts for 13 weeks before eventually reaching number one. This week, the song She Came In Through the Bathroom Window is at number 83. Second song in the set is Turn, Turn, Turn. Is a song that was written by Pete Seeger in 1959. Except for the title, which is repeated throughout the song, and the final two lines, consist of the first eight verses of the third chapter of the book of Ecclesiastes. The song was covered by Judy Collins on her album, Judy Collins No. 3, and it was her third studio album by the American singer-songwriter Judy Collins, and it was released on Elektra Records. This week, Collins' cover of Turn, Turn, Turn is at number 75.
1: All right. Okay, would you all now please give a very warm welcome to the one and only Mr. Joe Cocker!

First song in the second set is by Jay and the Americans. Now, Jay and the Americans were an American rock group who formed in the late 1950s, and in 69 they recorded an album of their favorite oldies called Sands of Time, which included their hit This Magic Moment, which originally was done by the Drifters. The single went to number 6 in early 69, and it sold over 1 million copies and was awarded a gold disc by the RIAA in May of 69. This Magic Moment was the last top 10 record for Jay and the Americans, although a follow-up album called Wax Museum in January of 1970 did yield the number 19 hit Walking in the Rain, first recorded by the Ronettes. This week, Walking in the Rain is at number 74. Second song in the second set is Cosmic Blues. It's a song from the American singer-songwriter Janis Joplin, I Got Them Old Cosmic Blues Again, Mama album. Her first after departing from Big Brother and the Holding Company. It was part of Joplin's set at the Woodstock Festival in 69. This week, the song is just out of the top 40 at number 43.

In the third set, we have a twofer from Elvis Presley, the King of Rock and Roll. The first song is Don't Cry Daddy. It's a 69 song recorded by Elvis Presley and written by Mac Davis. The song was paired with Rubberneckin', and they both peaked at number 6 in the United States Billboard Hot 100 chart in January of 1970. This week, the song is at number 36. The second song in the set is Suspicious Minds. Is a song that was first written and recorded in 1968 by the American singer-songwriter Mark James. After this recording failed commercially, it was recorded by Elvis with his producer Chips Noman. Presley's version reached number one on the U.S. Billboard Hot 100, his 18th and final number one single on the chart. In 1999, the 1969 recording by Elvis Presley on RCA Victor's records was inducted into the Grammy Hall of Fame. This week, Suspicious Minds is at number 28.

First song in the fourth set is Baby It's You. It's a song that was written by Burt Bacharach, Luther Dixon, and it was recorded by the Shirelles and the Beatles and was a hit for both groups. The highest charting version of Baby It's You was by the band Smith, who took the track to number 5 on the U.S. charts in 69. Smith's version appeared on their debut album, A Group Called Smith. The single was released on Dunhill Records, and it was their first and most successful release. This version was arranged by Del Shannon, who discovered the group. And he alters the traditional vocal arrangement as performed by the Shirelles and the Beatles in favor of a more belted, soulful vocal. The single hit number 5 on the Billboard Hot 100 and was ranked at number 20 in Billboard's year-end chart of 69. Second song in the fourth set is by the Grassroots. And the Grassroots were an American rock band that charted frequently between 65 and 1975. The band was the original creation of Lou Adler and the songwriting duo of P.F. Sloan and Steve Barry. In their career, they achieved 2 golden albums and 2 gold singles and charted singles on the Billboard Hot 100 a total of 21 times. Among their charting singles, they achieved top 10 3 times, top 20 6 times, and top 40 14 times, and they sold over 20 million records worldwide. This week, their song, Heaven Knows, is at number 24.

First song in the fifth set is Whole Lotta Love, is a song by the English rock band Led Zeppelin. It was the opening track on the band's second album, Led Zeppelin II, and was released as a single in 69 in several countries. As with other Led Zeppelin songs, no single was released in the United Kingdom. In the United States, it became their first hit and was certified gold. Parts of the song's lyrics were adapted from Willie Dixon's You Need Love, as recorded by Muddy Waters in 1962. This week, Whole Lotta Love is at number 21. Second song in the fifth set is Holly Holy, is a song that was written and recorded by Neil Diamond, with instrumental backing provided by the American Sound Studio House Band in Memphis. Released as a single on October 13th of 1969, it was a successful follow-up to Sweet Caroline, and it reached number 6 on the U.S. pop singles charts by December. The song also reached number 5 on the Easy Listening charts, and it became a gold record and then eventually a platinum record. This week, Holly Holy is at number 13.

Huh?

Over the last hour, we've been listening to songs that had just debuted on the charts. Some of them have been climbing up the charts. Others were just trying to hold their position in the chart. But right now, we're going to be listening to the number one song in the United States for the week of December 7th, 1969, and that is Na Na Hey Hey, Kiss 'Em Goodbye by a fictitious band called Steam. The record was released under the Mercury subsidiary label of Fontana Records and became a number one pop single on the Billboard Hot 100 in late 1969 and remained on the charts until early 1970. So, let me recap and just say this is the number one song for the week of December 7th, 1969.

This is Jerry the K, and you've been listening to That Was the Week That Was, 12/7/1969. And I want to thank you for tuning in. And if you missed the show on Thursday nights between 10 and 11, it is rebroadcasted on Fridays between 6 and 7. And when you were young and you would run home from school, the only thing that you wanted to do was run up to your room, grab that little transistor radio. You remember that one that had the dial in the center and the round volume on the side for turning it off and on, and it had the perforated holes in the leatherette case, and you just wanted to turn it up as loud as you could so that your favorite DJ, you could listen to him, and you were hoping that he was going to play your favorite song. So once again, thanks for tuning in to The Week That Was, and I'll be talking with you.

I'm Joe the Oldies Guy, and this is Oldie CD Showcase. And from the collection of my CDs, here are some country pop picks featuring our guest artist, Roy Orbison. So let's start it off with three tunes by Roy Orbison.

And here's a set from our featured artist, Roy Orbison, with Blue Bayou, In Dreams, and Blue Angel.

He took his shoeshine rag and he held it tight. 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I said, "You mighty little boy to be a-working that way." He said, "I like it," with a big wide grin. 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

Our last three picks, Folsom Prison Blues by Johnny Cash, It's Only Make Believe, Conway Twitty, and Goodbye Baby, Jack Scott.